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0: Why is 44 taking black iPhone charger, portable phone charger, last seen heading south towards Black Angus from on a bicycle from 5 below. Subject is a white male adult, black t-shirt, gray pants, white and black shoes, blonde hair, ponytail, roughly 35 years old.
2: And guilt.
1: I copy.
0: Carrying a large, clear tote bag.

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0: Last says, Steiner is known, clear, expired, showing on informal searchable probation for PC 370 and 372.5, D-Boy.

0: 11.
1: 10 fucker. Mary's.
2: It looks like there's a graphic on the front as well. Faded gray jeans, white tennis shoes, and he's got a long blonde ponytail.
0: Copy.
2: The graphic on the front says El Chapo, and there's two handguns on it.

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0: When are you referencing 151? The homeowner called me back and said everything's fine. He doesn't need us out there.
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1: I have

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1: I copy. Things are calling now. Thank you. George 12 and George 21 on a fire life, 5252 Laguna Park. Our peace father is choking on food and they're attempting the Heimlich. George 12, I copy your code.
2: 10-15, I copy.
1: George 21, I copy your code as well.

0: George 12 and 21, advising it's an 89-year-old male and that food is starting to come out. He's eating a burrito.
1: Can you handle the lost and found Holly Springs?
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0: CSO 51 at George 21 District. Our hit and run just occurred at Chipotle, 7450 AGB. Heard 10 ago, a silver Mercedes versus a dark purple Nissan. Mercedes did not exchange info and left. Unknown DOT. The plate for the Mercedes is going to be 8 Frank Mary Tom 464. It's registered off of Eagle Glen Way and on road.
1: Source full lighting head that way.
0: Okay. Sam 10.
2: Can you copy incident 103 and advise if we should take a courtesy report for that?
1: Okay. Yeah, from green dispatch it.
2: 10-4. David 32 to start to Mercy Folsom for that 261 report.
0: George 12 and 21, be advised before they left, the other party was trying to reach into the RV vehicle and take their phone.

0: David 32, confirming you copy the 261 report.
1: Hey, Sherman.
0: 10-4.
2: And real time, the Mercedes is going to be parked in the garage. Looks like they just got home because the garage is closing.
0: I'm coming.

0: And it's going to be a Middle Eastern female wearing all white and another female wearing a blue shirt and gray sweatpants.
1: I got it.
2: George, when were you able to tell which one was the driver?
0: Negative.
3: C051. RP's going to have video of the driver. Stand by.
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1: 10-4.

0: Way 13 for the civil, 1021.
1: I got you.
2: I'm 584813, Lisa Sanders, female.
0: 10-4.
1: David 11, final stop is going to be approach Stone Village Plaza.
0: 10-4, and that plate's returning back on a Volvo. Can you advise? David 11, you're low volume, can you send me?
1: They're from an Volvo.
0: So far.
3: Female, blue glasses, Louis Vuitton headscarf, wearing like a black dress shirt. And George 21 from CTL51, I'm sending you the video right now.
1: Happy.
0: David 21, your turn. Your subject class of Sanders 71378 is known, clear, valid withdrawals.
2: Copy, go 4.
0: Copy, go 4.
1: David 11, 1 minute.
0: Go ahead.
1: Charles 348-0394, last of stage for female.
0: So far.
4: George 5-2, okay. Residents advising that RP doesn't live there.

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0: 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Can you start towards 6525 Greenback? I believe it's going to be the same house as earlier today.
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George 11 on a possible DUI driver, 6620 Miranda Court. A male with a U-Haul drinking a bottle of alcohol, possibly vodka. Murphy's advising they're currently unloading items into the house.

0: 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I can take the 416 returning.
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0: 10-4.
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0: Go ahead. Affirm.
1: And 68, we're code 4.
0: 10-4. Okay, Affirm. I copy.
2: George 5-2.
0: Go ahead.
2: Can you associate the medical aid call runner tape from this address?
0: Affirm.
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0: Okay.
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0: Zeta 21, K92 for a welfare check in the intersection of East Louisville and Power Center Drive for an elderly female in the roadway in her white Mercedes who's unconscious.
1: Copy
0: in. So far.
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0: Davis 1192, per the cameras, a bystander was able to get the female to respond, and she is driving off, pulling into Power Center.
1: Getting to copy on the Home Depot side or the other side?
0: It's going to be the Land Ocean side.
1: All right, copy. Myself and Fire, almost 97.
0: So far.

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1: Star Salem.
0: Send him to go west on Calvine from EGF. Six Victor Frank Boy 381 on a gray BMW.

0: Police 68, Q, 199.
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0: towards 21 and 22 for a collision with fire responding Laguna and Laguna Springs. And we have vehicle versus a bike. Going to be just west of the 99 and he's still on the ground. Going to be 6 people around him.
1: 3-4-5-1, preemie.
0: I copy. And George 21, I copy your code.
1: 7-10, I copy the call.

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1: George 11, Carson.
0: Frank.
1: What's not my lock from Bristol?
0: Copy that.
1: It's going to be in yellow, John Frank, 228, Silver Durango.
0: Copy. Georgia 11 is showing clear expired as of January of last year on a 2013 Dodge out of stack. So released out of stack.
1: Ultimate Auburn, Ultimate Crossing, 7 Tom, Queen George, 783, looks like.
0: Shiver. And David 11, your 28 comes back clear expired, 6-12-25 on a 16 Volkswagen to Alaska Flynn out of Cape Coral.

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1: Sure.

0: First call, fire some RF, can you have them come this way?
1: I copy that now.
0: 5-6, bicyclist is awake and breathing, coherent, all that.

0: George Volva. He's got minor scrapes on his right leg.
1: I got it.
2: Would you copy, please?
1: Correct.
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1: George 42, clear current on 2025 Tesla on attack.

0: Pull from hands. Be advised, medical's going to be en route to 108 Ferreira Drive for a child choking. See a 2-week-old.
1: I'll be on route code.
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1: 794353.
2: Jennifer. Paula, for you, being start for the 1181, Macy Plaza, Sunrise. Two vehicles involved, husband 49, advising you out to a flash. Looking for that.
3: Copy.
4: George Squall from C-1051. Go ahead. You need additional out there? Negative, we're out here. 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
1: What number, please?
0: 11, go ahead.
1: Yellow 472-3153, Lazo Flint, email.
0: Tipper.
2: Father, got it.

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0: Copy, thanks.
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0: George 21 and a unit to back on a full fare check. 4825 Master Jones Way. The transfer from back PD of the male threatening 5150 by taking pills and alcohol. George 31, I copy the attacks.
1: Love you, Kathleen.
0: Coming.

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1: I copy that,

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0: Going to be in front of the Chipola Flight Center, 8 Edward Union, Victor 035. It's going to be a white ship. Come on.

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1: 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David 11 for cover.
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0: 90, I'll be out with one at the 76 station on line. It's going to be on mail with a blue shirt.
1: Okay,
0: I'll
1: be out with 76 on Lincoln.
2: George 12 will be out with the driver of the Mercedes.
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4: 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It's going to be like an old trailer.
0: Different.
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5: 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He's got gross on file.
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0: 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The RP's daughter is threatening to jump off of the balcony. Need it to break your response.
1: Charge open person. Southbound Bruce Rowe from Tegucigalpa.
0: Coming up.
1: 5 X-ray, John Union, 070. It's on a white Dodge Charger with 2.
0: I got me. Drew 11 is Quirker, 07 Dodge, Lost Them Campbell, out of Sacramento.

0: 433-33.
1: Ecco, per la cena. Yeah, you better out to Emerald Vista Apartments. It's going to be the RP's daughter. She's currently on the balcony, threatening to jump off. It'll be a 12-year-old wearing a black shirt, green shorts.
2: George, open for myself. It's going to be there. Quick.
1: Okay. And they're calling from apartment 1501. It's going to be above the leasing office.

And then Jace is yelling at someone to ask the pool. RP is why she was standing on the chair at one point. And the RP advised that she doesn't think that the J will cooperate.

0: 13, can I get a case, Mark?
1: Number is 42, 42, 42.

0: George 12, and take 442 back.
1: We got a Zenith back for the V5, verbal 415 off of Silver Harbor.
2: George 12 back.
1: Got me.
3: George 11, 423.
1: Copy for the phone contact.

0: George 521, detained for 5150. 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

0: Sorcerer walk me in touch, please.
1: Have a good
0: 9 Mary Henry Victor 798 on White Vessel.
1: Okay, but wait, is your train clear current 24 Tesla left in the coals out of Oak Grove?

0: Lincoln 320 to plate.
1: Go ahead.
0: 9 Paul Charles Tom 775. It's a dark gray Honda sedan.
1: It's clear expired 414 of 25 to an 07 Honda. Release liability to SAC. First of Esmeralda.
0: Far. Are there any units near Auburn and Antelope that are 10-6?
1: Charles 5-5, you're the closest.
2: 5-5, I can be en route from the corner.
3: Charles 5-2, transport.
1: Go ahead.
3: One female juvenile to Methodist, starting 0.
1: Heavy.
0: I don't know if it was real or not through a tinted window. I'll trail and see if I can get a second before I make the stop.
1: Copy.
4: First 31, can you touch another plate?
1: Cut.
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1: I got a clear current 2018 GMC out of Pollock Pines.
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1: 10-4.

0: 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What's the RO's address?
1: Goes back to 414 MacArthur Street, in fact.

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2: Make it three. The driver's noticed me at this point. I'm going to make the stop when the light turns green at the Circle K if I can.
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1: Copy, it's clear expired as of 2025 at 074, left of Edwards out of Elk Grove.

0: Sure, showing Grocery 2 for an Avery Beat 1 and complete 5011, go for Glencourt. RP stated he was from Southern California and that he's staying at his aunt's house and is requesting PD. We were not able to get further with him today.
1: Paul 3, the vehicles will be facing southbound on Auburn for the intersection light.
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1: Riley McAdoo, 5 Tom Edward Jones, 368. That's a Toyota Corolla.
0: 10-4.

0: Alabadros.
1: Hello, Charles.
0: Hello, Charles. Let's cover. Respond to the area of Harvey Park. It's going to be a delay of 3 hours for a missing 10-year-old.
1: Hello, Charles. I copy. Help me around. What do you want for Henry?
0: I copy.
2: Charles 55, call 215.
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0: Jean Jet, please.
1: Brent?
2: Hey, Yellow. Edward Zebra, 379 on a Honda. Break. 7 George, X-ray William, 484 on a Chevy.

0: clear, expired May of this year, 203 Ford, first of Tanya out of Sacramento. RIP is also on file.
1: Out of Oakland. Second place returning clear, current 2015 Chevy out of Elk Grove.

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0: 11 Charles, I'll be out with the RV.

0: So Charles, you need to be advised, RP's advising he was last seen on 2nd Street traveling northbound, and the time delay is about 3 hours.
1: 10-4.
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0: It's going to be Carter Stewart, last of Sam, Tom, Edward, William, Adam, Robert, Tom, Drake. First of Charles, Adam, Robert, Tom, Edward, Robert, Drake.
2: 04-26-2015. Sam 231. Do you want to make Valiox CP?
3: Paper, that works.
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0: Just for info, it might be easier to set up with Sam 2 and the drone over at Valley Oaks to kind of make a plan.
1: Todd, MCN, further updates over here. Tonight, I'll be there in a second.

0: 47, you can also hold 195 for us.
1: Ten four. Actually, if I can put you and Boy 13 back on the 415 family, it looks like the female half is Mac 97 kicking the front door and throwing at him.
0: Copy, we're now.
2: Undercover. Went towards Greer Elementary.
3: Copy. We'll go over there and check with the drone.

41 Cannon, taking the direction towards a 415 at Crawdads, 9900 Greenback, for a possible MPA that's in a 415 with RP hitting their vehicle window. He seems to be HPD. He's going to be a WMA 20 to 30, 5'8 to 5'9, thick mustache, black polo, white stripes on the collar, and jeans.

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1: Good.
0: The Jay is going to be wearing a long sleeve sweater. It's going to be green with black patches on it. 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

0: and Canine 2-41. 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Males on foot in the parking lot. RPN or mom are in a Dodge Grand Caravan.
1: Yeah, 41, copy. Can the RP leave the area?
0: We'll find out. He's coming back to their car. Sounds like he threw something at their vehicle now.

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1: Copy.
2: Hello, Charles. Can we add Jay's parents to the call by deal number?
0: Go ahead.
2: David 1294416, First of Bailey, break. Second one is going to be David 7375796, First of Michelle.
0: Step four.
3: 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I'm Riley and Scott right now.

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0: Someone just commented on our social media post that they saw him walking in front of the PD at 8:05 p.m.

0: Charlie, Jing Hao, 2-21.
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0: Per the hotline, SAC Sheriff advised that a subject from 13226 McFarland advised the Jays possibly at their house.
1: Copy, I'll be right. 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

0: So when I'm with the homeowner, I'm going to go check on that. 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
1: That works.
2: A jail fan who's supposed to be the person that's in the residence. The RP's waiting outside the residence for his safety.
0: So do I'm with him.

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2: Black e-bike, no plates. White over black, I'll advise.
1: Never.
0: And 31 Charles. If anyone else calls, you can let them know. I'll update the post as soon as I get to Harvey Park.
1: 10-4.

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0: 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It's Grave Hall.
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2: 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It's going to be first 10851 vehicle. Clear 88915 Halo 2. It's going to be a gray 2019 Ram F-150 pickup truck.

0: 2015. 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Vehicle's going to be parked at the Carl Jr. on Shelton. Plates confirmed.
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0: Then it'll be parked across from the front door facing eastbound.
2: Karen 1 is occupied, or you won't get out of it yet?
0: One person did get out of it. We're looking around to see if there's someone in it. Looks like the driver's going to be a male wearing a gray shirt, khaki shorts.
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0: Okay, one, you clear the air. 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It might be a fleet swap.
1: Left for the van, 1671-1671. 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
0: 5-5, I copy. Final is going to be in the Buffalo Wild Wings parking lot, and I can advise.
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0: 31 and 41 for welfare check. 14481 South Point Drive, unit 8101 at Atwell at Folsom Ranch. RP's requesting a check on a former coworker, 30-year-old male, loss of first of BN, recently dealing with his boyfriend passing away and issues with family.
1: Very well covered.

George 52 to George 41 to start out at 5150. We do not have an exact location at this time. So far, we just got chaperoned at Laguna Springs. RP City gave us 10 minutes before walking out into traffic. He'd also mentioned blowing his head off. Wouldn't provide a name, however, the phone number matches the citizen contact call, event number 413, for an Isaiah Paul.

George 31 to George 31. We're going to update this to the Chevron at Bighorn and Elkhorn Boulevard. RP mentioned being by Yard House, but would never confirm his location.

George 22 and George 21. The RP is now back landline on 911. The location on Rapid SOS is showing at the Chevron Bighorn Elkhorn Boulevard.

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0: Eagle 31. It sounds like RP says he's leaning against the building at Chevron. I don't know if that's going to be the person walking across Bighorn.
1: Eagle 31 negative. I have seated RP.

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0: 7523 Fireweed, male and female kicking each other, throwing items associated with a white Honda Civic.

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0: George Miller, plate comes back clear, expired March 2026, on a 2007 Chevy out of West Sacramento.
1: George, everyone, I'll be with him.
0: Got it.
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0: at 11K92 for 415 at Fiore, 614 Sutter Street, Suite C Charles. RP caught juveniles throwing rocks at them when they were coming over the Rainbow Bridge.
1: Change in route.
0: Timber.
2: 11 in route.

0: 11 Charles Lemon, 5.
1: Got it for one. A1's are out.
0: I'll take an additional unit.
2: Description?
3: Same way, right?
0: It's going to be 9 Victor King Yellow 661, Nissan Hawks 1.
2: 4.
1: A1 Charles 97 with him.

0: or if you do, I'll have one on a 51 for fuel, and can you pull me a case number?
1: George, sir, do I copy? Case number 4182-4182. Okay, can you confirm if we can cancel out the citizen contact that was related to your subject?
0: Okay,

0: 7 Charles, 2739 on 1, all verbal.
1: Go ahead.
0: It's going to be Daniel Brio, last of Boy, Ocean, Robert, Robert, Union, Edward, Lincoln, break. First of David, Adam, Nora, Ida, Edward, Lincoln, break. 08-1594.
1: 10-4.

0: At 11.
1: Go ahead.
0: Last of Moles is going to be valid clear. He's not known.
1: Copy.

0: 11, are you clear traffic? Show one unconfirmed misdemeanor warrant out of Trinity County, set and release only for failure to pillar break. Subjects on probation or supervised release until 2027 out of San Joaquin for an unknown charge. License status is suspended or revoked on DMV probation until 2027.
1: 11 Charles, I copy. Warrant out of San Joaquin County. The driver advised he has a warrant from San Joaquin.
0: Affirm all contact.

0: I'm 21 transport.
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0: 1 mil, starting 0, to Methodist.
2: A tan GMC Safari, possibly en route to this location, which is boyfriend's family's house.
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0: 9-11 MS 30 with George 12 to back on a B2 domestic 415 verbal. A203 Zenny Elaine. Everybody says Naro against her son's father. He just left in a vehicle, unknown DOT, working on further.
1: NFR 2 arrival 13.1.
0: Got it.

at 31 David 32 for a 415 at Russell Ranch Clubhouse, 14800 Russell Ranch Road. Security is advising their subjects on the property. He advised them they're not allowed to be there. They argue with him, and they're still walking their dog.

0: Oh, John, let me turn that to my service.
1: Copy. He needs information, Charles 5, a copy for a welfare check pending at Folsom Mitsubishi, 12565 Automall Circle. Subject saw a male and female that were at 415. The male grabbed the female and pushed her in the car. When asked if the female was okay, she seemed HPD and was slurring, unable to stand. Female told RP they were fine, and the vehicle left the area. The silver Toyota, 8-ton Mary John, 884, comes back to 130 Goodell.
0: Charles 5, a copy.

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Probably advice heard a lot of thing about 5 ago. Just requesting officers to check around the residence and possibly the attic.

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0: 8, David George Tom, 187, white Mercedes sedan.
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0: We're still here. Can you just catch her call and fly over and check the roof of her house?
1: Yeah, Ephraim.

0: at 41 and 21 for cover for that woofer check at Folsom Mitsubishi. And if the vehicle's UTL there, then we added the address for the residence and call.
1: Copy. I'll be in route to the residence.

0: 31, start me another. I'm going to start trying to get these occupants out.
1: Copy. Charles 17 for the 415 family, Sunrise Point.
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0: 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One that's involved, they just evacuated.
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0: To your advice, fire is two apartments that are involved.
1: Copy, two apartments.
0: And involved are incoming units, which park on Lincoln south of the apartments. And 31, I'm going to need help. I haven't made contact with one apartment. It's spread to a third.

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and the description on the subject for WFA, shorter build, black hair, white tank top, and jean shorts. 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
1: Clear, suspended, and expired June of 2024 to a 2013 Nissan, Chris of Deborah at North Island.
0: Copy.

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0: Tiffer. She's known for Valen.
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0: 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First of all, Jose. Come and smell it, Rick. QB is going to be 10-04-1992. 92.

Adam 41 and Adam 11 on a 242 just occurred. 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Property advised his sister hit him in the hand. Sounds like there's multiple people in the home.

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0: Charles 5-5 for the 20,001. The victim is at Mercy San Juan.
1: 5-5, I copy.
2: 17, you can assign me to 20,001. I'll be en route.
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0: For what I might have missed it, was there a numeric in front of the zebra yellow union?
1: Again. Unreadable.
2: It's going to be 8 zebra yellow union, 144, and I am okay.
0: I copy. It's clear for my 22 Mercedes at Elk Grove.

Adam 32, the unit back on an audible alarm, 9063 Harvestville Way. I'm going to be advised they spoke with someone over the panel who said they were there for the homeowner and that someone was recently evicted, but they had no verification.

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1: Can I do something?

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1: I'm hopping off.

0: Adam 21, suspicious vehicle.
1: Okay, sir.
0: Bill B and Big Horn at the dead end.
1: Guys, bye.
0: Adam Nora, George 504, in a second. Car, I'll get you a plane in a second.
1: Alright, copy. You keep clipping yourself on that first number. Can you repeat it?
0: I'll be in 8, and I'll be out with 4.

Adam 21 for that. Plate 8, Adam Nora, George 504. It's clear expired October 2026, 2018 Honda, that's Sacramento. Adam 11, I copy you, touch.

21 at 11 for an 1154. 133 Fargo Way. RP's reporting there's a white Ford pickup out at the location. She's seen it for multiple different days. Doesn't recognize it. Occupant never exits the vehicle. Request a check. The 28 they provided was 44957 Mary 2. Comes back clear current on an 18 Ford pickup to a Brett Page out of Reading.

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0: Adam 11, can I add another plate?
1: Go ahead.
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0: Adam 11, can I run out of them, please?
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0: It's going to be John, Henry, Mary, George, King, 5, Henry, 5, 7, George, X-ray, 0, 0, 2, 7, 6, 8.

0: 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Adam 21.
1: Charles, the 10 minutes on call 259. How's that?
2: Copy and wanted corner pocket.
0: Adam 11, that VIN comes back clear, expired as of, correction, it's clear and current, as a permanent plate of 9 yellow George John 668 on a 2016 Honda, it's out of Sacramento.

0: Adam 41 to start with units back on a abuse just occurred. 5212 Deepdale Way. We're speaking with the RP, text to 911, advising their father's HPD and being aggressive. They did push the RP about 10 ago. It sounds like it's the RP's father, the RP, an older sister, and a little brother and little sister in the home.
1: 941, can you please come pick me out at Dunham 11 and chill in and out, help him get 4 out of a car?
0: Copy, I will be with him. I don't know if I feel get you a cover one available.
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1: 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Thank you.
0: Adam 32 and 5-3, I can't be working on the scene. I'll be advised, it sounds like parents aren't aware that PD's been called.

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1: Go ahead.
0: 8 Victor, Ocean Boy, 231 on a camera.
1: Copy. It's clear expired as of April this year. To that address.

0: Charles 18. Can you hold my call, Sherman, at Bike Stop, 6232 Auburn?
1: Copy, 6232 Auburn.
0: W. May. Blue over camo.

0: Oh, 17. Doesn't 85 Auburn Manzanita?
1: Auburn Manzanita.
0: California templates. Adam Zebra 26 Lincoln 90 to a Nissan sedan.
1: The vehicle showing clear expired November of 2025 to a 2013 Nissan, first of Brook, off of Sunwood, with a RIP on file.
0: Copy.

0: I love it. Love this book.
1: I love it. I'm sorry. Can you tonight?
0: Love it for.
1: And.
0: It's going to be at Jack in the Box with 775-31 Charles 4. It's going to be a Dodge Ram.
1: Ten 4 at 41. If you could start this way. At 41, that flight comes back clear. It's expired April of this year on a 2013 Ram out of Orangevale. Last is Salazar for Citrina.

0: At 11, 29's on the one, verbal.
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0: Alpha Salazar, Sam, Adam, Lincoln, Adam, Zebra, Adam, Robert, First Katrina, Tom, Robert, Adonora, Adam, date of birth 11-6, 1976 on a female.
1: 10-4.
0: Correction, 1974 on a female.
1: 10-4, and she is the RO.

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Last of Salazar is going to be ID only, negative pending app. She's on pretrial for 182. She's otherwise clear. She's known.

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0: 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King, Ocean, Charles, Henry, Adam, Mary, Paul, First, Cynthia, Charles, Yellow, Nora, Tom, Henry, Ida, Adam, Favorite, 926, 1959, female.
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0: My partner's working on that right now. 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We're still looking.
1: Copy.
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0: pattern 52. 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
0: 9, Tom, X-ray, John, 109. Just come back to a Corvette.
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2: 6, Charles Robert Zebra, 184, Silver Nissan SUV.
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1: Tip. Without the state, I won't be able to figure it out.
0: Hey, from about third. Just one second.

0: 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I'm checking the back first. 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

Adam 4-1 and Adam 11 to start for a beat 4 theft that just occurred at ARCO off of Whitelock and Bruceville. The subject that stole the beer will be in a black Ford F-150 with a plate of 05106, Adam 4. Looks like he's still in the parking lot.

And please turn out to the 211. Your subject will be an HMA 41 to 42, 5'11 to 6', medium build. He has a Terminator tattoo on his shoulder, wearing a white or gray vest and black shorts. He was last seen southbound in the parking lot towards Walmart.

0: 11 for 41. Did you get there before me? Just stay with the car while we check the parking lot.
1: I'm 11, Sagan.
0: When you get there, just stay with the pickup as soon as I double back. We'll check the parking lot.
1: I got.
2: And that RO address is off of Nectar Circle, like southwest of the Arco.

0: downfall. Where's the address direction in relation to where we're at?
1: It'll be southwest of the ARCO near Franklin Elementary.

0: At 21. For the one with the unknown state, what kind of car was it?
1: I don't have an update.
0: Good.
1: The RP, they are NCD. They just advising that he is possibly drunk.

0: 17, 1195, Greenback to Auburn.
1: Greenback to Auburn.
0: 5, Paul, Yellow Zebra, 279, Silver Honda Pilot.
1: The year suspended and expired January this year, 06 Honda to Malaysia out of Sacramento.
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0: 31 Kevlar.
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2: Good. It was through a current we have. We made contact at the RO address.
1: Confirm.
3: 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Getting further.

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1: Go ahead.
0: For the RP victim, the subject came in, got the liquor, and threw $50 cash over what the liquor's worth. Break. There is no theft, and the push occurred after the cash was thrown at the cashier.
1: Main copy.
2: Russo, just confirming, 211 or no 211?
0: There's no 211. There's no theft. There's no crime.

0: Adam Levin at a plate. It looks like a temporary plate, 6238575. Adam Levin, it's going to be an auction plate.
1: Adam Levin, I have no way to run an auction plate.
0: Adam Levin, I copy. Can you run a VIN for me?
1: Yes, I'm good.

0: and I'm living. It's going to be 5 George Zebra, Charles Zebra, 534 X-ray, 6 Sam, 891151 on a white Saturn.
1: At 11, plate is clear expired, 7A25 on an 06 Saturn. The plate that should be on it is 6 John Boy Victor 648. There's no RO info.
0: At 11, I got me. Thank you.

Adam 41 and Adam 11 to an incomplete at Parties Apartment, 8325 Terrace Drive, Building Apartment 303. We had an open line 911 with heavy breathing followed by a child calling out for mom. There's previous history with the phone number for medical aids.

0: I don't know if I'm keeping me on a suspicious vehicle. Hey, from go through location. Power in Villa Serena Way.
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1: Adam 5-2, the plate's clear current 98 Dodge out of SAC. There's a rip on file 5-7 of 26, the release liability 214-26 out of Fair Oaks, and a pending master to the last of Newton out of Carmichael.
2: Adam 5-2, can we get the last four of them in?
1: 5047.
2: Five, you copy to match. We're okay.
1: I copy.
3: Fairway in Glendale. 9 King, Sam King, 594. Sorry, Bray Tesla.

0: Go ahead.
1: Are we still online? We still don't actually have access to any of the buildings here.
0: Negative.
1: Copy. Is there any contact information for responsibles here at all? Because it's all key card based here.
0: We can check to see if we can find something. Adam 5-2, can you start A1?

0: Adam 3-1 from Adam 11.
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0: Adam 3-2, sorry. Do you want to head over to our location to see if you can help us out?
1: Hey, Vern.

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1: 55, in route.

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2: 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We got someone to come down.
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0: 31, that subject's clear. Shows informal searchable for 44 and H&S. License is expired. Threatened by subject.
1: Copy. I'm on search. 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
0: 7 Edward X-ray Lincoln, 918.
1: That's clear expired, 516-26, 14 Chrysler to Mike Downs with a rip out of Folsom.
0: Thank you.

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0: G copy plate. 8 Paul, Nora Frank, 085.
1: 719 plate is clear expired, 1128 of 23 on an 08 Mercedes out of DAC.

0: Sim, Martini, copy, second plate.
1: Yes, go ahead.
0: 9 X-ray, Union Charles, 613.
1: Good 19, that plate is clear current, 2015 Honda out of FACA.

0: 31. 29 is up too.
1: Go ahead.
0: First would be last of Leo. First of Chris. 112.85. Break. Second would be last of Reyes. First of Marissa. We should have history at 100 DMV right now.
2: No trouble showing me
0: route. I'm good for it.
1: That'd be good for it.
2: What do you want for 11? Would you like an additional?
0: Negative.
2: Let me show me your 4 writing.

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0: at 31 sending you to 594 1181 Blackberry Circle. 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Ongoing issue with his son being bullied. We told him to stop following. He's going to go home to meet with you.
1: Very well, Governor.

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0: Last of Marquard, Mary Adam, Robert Queen, Union Adam, Robert David, first of Ned, DOB is 7573.
1: That you are Edward David?
0: April.

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0: Adam 4-1 with Adam 2 in the back for V4 Audible, Elk Grove Nissan on Laguna Grove.
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0: Trevor,

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1: 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Yeah, 4, I'll be out there. I'll pick up 4.

0: Canyon 1 Echo, you attached to the pod hit northbound Bradshaw, just north of Elk Grove Boulevard, Washington Plate, Charles Union, David 6367. Returns to a gold 1998 Honda Accord.
1: Yeah, 611 is coming with you.
0: K96, repeat.
1: That was perfect. Hit one from 6, I copy it.

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0: fixed some behind this one car in front of me. So four rules of the road, northbound Bradshaw at Carolina.
1: I got it.
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0: 7-11,
1: I copy, I'm monitoring.
0: Okay.
2: Okay, 6 number 1 lane, coming up to a red light.
0: Copy.
2: Section 2, it's like 1, that's all I can see.
0: Copy.
2: Yeah, just one on. It's like a BMA, drift.
0: Copy.
2: Can't see you take number 1.

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1: going. 17. Still rolls through at number one lane, coming up Carden City.
2: And that team looks like other units are still ways out. Can you reach out the SO if you have any units close by?
0: Different.
3: 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What's this channel 3? See the guy.
1: Copy.
3: 10-6, still no real change. Still north on Bruce. I'm sorry, I have Retro 50, number one lane coming up the river.

0: Okay, so SSB has four units somewhat close. They'll be here in just a sec. They're over at EGF and Gruber.
1: Okay, so coming.
2: 1099 copy. 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
3: 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I'll be on. 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
1: That's it, come in.
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1: Coming.
0: And this SSD has to be over our channel here, just a second.

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1: Got it. 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
0: We'll see how Willie does. He can start it, and I'll take over if he can't hear you.

0: busy join us here shortly.
1: Sheriff's Unit, in our jail now.
2: Yeah, Sheriff's Unit 65 at home. We see you guys. Is it this like tan Honda in front of you?
1: Yep. Yep. 2051 should be armed, pointed a gun at the RO. And just watch out for the dogs if it goes.
2: Okay, we copy. It looks like there's one on board.
1: Now you guys can use your lights to get up here. 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So you guys get up here, we'll light it up.
3: Go for it.
1: All right, when you guys pick up Trevor Bragg, here we go.
3: Nine copy, there's for you.
0: All right, Cancer, so far looks like he's going to yield. Northbound Bradshaw, coming up for free.
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0: Female driver, you come out here a second.
1: Two. One's going to be deal. Other all verbal.
2: Go ahead.
1: Deal's going to be David, 1065781, for Somali. Rick. One's going to be Thomas Matties, last of Mary, Adam, Tom, Tom, Ida, Edward, Sam, break. First of Tom, Henry, Ocean, Mary, Adam, Sam, break. 5/27/9.
2: Can I name the year?
1: 1979.

0: Yeah, 6-1 there. What's left for the...
1: K-9-6-1-4-2-0-14-20.
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0: Adam.
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1: I copy you.
0: 9 King, Sam King, 761, white Toyota Camry.
1: Copy.
0: Adam 21, final will be on the off ramp of the block.
1: Copy. In your place, clear current 23 Toyota left of Joyner out of Yuba City.
2: Adam 32, I'll be with him.
1: 32, copy.

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1: I copy. What's an additional?
2: Invade 11, I'll see you coming up there.
1: I copy.

0: drug love, don't take that with me.
1: Charles 11, a copy with units back on the suspicious person. 4917 Willowvale away.
2: 42.
1: 42, copy. Everybody's advising that there's a subject under a small white SUV in the driveway. Unknown race male wearing a beanie and dark clothing. 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

0: Victor Lim, what's up?
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0: Tower Line and AGF.
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0: 9 Frank, 7 Frank, 293 on Red Prius.
1: Can you go again with the plate at 9 Frank and then you have background?
0: 9 Frank, Sam Frank, 293, and we'll be at Calvin and Venice Park.

Victor 11 is coming back clear, expired October of 2024. 2010 Toyota out of stack. Kind of a rip on file, and a pending master last of Bender out of stack.

0: Professor Scarsdale. Bruce Phillips, O'Connell.
1: Patrick, go ahead.
0: 8 Robert, Ocean Frank, 541.
1: Copy. Motor 5670, clear current on a 2019 Mazda out of Elk Grove.

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0: I copy. Charles Lund's going to be clear, expired July of last year, 2017 Audi, last Falcon out of SAC

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2: Charles 42, just confirming, we don't have any animal control on today.
1: They're not logged on yet. Normally they get on around 9 or 10 o'clock.
2: I copy. The kitten looks pretty injured. 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

0: essentially, it's called pending 1033 at 8069 Madison Avenue. Silent hold-up alarm for a preschool from the front desk. Sammy, what's your copy?
1: There you go.
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1: Got me.
0: Victor, let me copy plate.
1: Good.
0: This for the trailer, 4 North Ave, 8667. Copy another plate.

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1: Copy.

Victor 11, that one's going to be clear, expired April of 2025 on a 15 trailer out of Alberta. It's got a release of liability for a veal excavating out of Carmichael.

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1: Go ahead.
0: 9, David, David, Mary, 553.
1: 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Motor 5 6 clear current 2022 Toyota. That's a Thomas out of North Highlands.

0: 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Parents are walking in and out. I'm going to check the front desk.
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0: Victor 11, can you show me out with Park Semi at Calvine, just east of the railroad tracks?
1: Different.
0: Copy, turn the plate.
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0: 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It's from that Clear Current 23 trailer out of Flightline Logistics out of Elk Grove.
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0: 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It does look like a good attempted 459.

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0: California Frank 1894050, last of Donahue, BMO.
1: Defer.
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0: Victory 11. It's going to be clear, expired February of last year, 07 Honda, out of SAC. It's got a rip on file. That's Inning Master Lasa Mendez, out of Sacramento.
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1: 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I was looking in RP's garage. Nothing overly suspicious or criminal occurred. 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

Charles 5-1, Charles 4-1, to start for a theft just occurred at the Walgreens Calvine and Elkra Florin. The suspects can be at BFA 40s to 50s, last seen wearing a colorful black shirt, pink shorts, no weapon involved. A subject was attempting to take items from the business. RP confronted them, and the subject returned them to a kiosk. She's now outside, causing a 415.

0: 34 Adam 20 for the 911 hang up on Greenback.
1: Charles 514, and we're going to change it to a verbal 415. No theft occurred.
2: Adam 34 copy.

CSL 13 to start for a iPhone crash notification. Mean B2 in the area of Laguna and West Stockton Boulevard. It's mapping just east of that intersection.

0: Frank 3, key 28 at Florida, please.
1: Okay.
0: Adam Lincoln 5, 2 Mary Paul, it's on a Freedom Elite RV.
1: Pepper.

0: It's returning clear current out of Florida, and it looks like we stopped it on 6:15 of 2026. They were out with the RO at the time. Nobody was ran on that call.
1: Copy. What's the last name of the RO?
0: Dennis or Joyce Moeller?

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0: For loss of Ralston 4475, he's showing 7 M Marys out of Sac County for 602. The bail amounts are $2,500 each, and they all state OR revoked. Still checking plots.
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0: 9, Tom Henry, Yellow, 444. It's a Honda 1.

0: and pinning a well check in B5 at Oak Grove Park.
1: Charles 5-1, we copy. 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
1: 9, Adam, David, David, 823.
0: Mary 57, clear current to a 2021 Dodge for SIP Justin on Sylvan Oak. Union 67.
2: Right.
0: Are you on the call I dispatched you to?

Aspen Mark 1, Mary Adam Robert, Queen Union, Adam David, First of Ned, Nora Edward David, DOB 75 of 73.

0: Boy 11, your returns.
1: Good.
0: That's Marquard 7573. Is known on informal virtual probation at 4602. He's clear. ID has expired.
1: I copy. I'll be providing courtesy transport to the Glenmont Rail Station.
0: Yep.

0: Hotel 31, I'll take the assault report. I'll be on to go, so.
1: Ooh, 29-1 by number.
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0: Frank 5, your turn.
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0: For loss of Smith, 11-9 of 90. She's known. Clear 29's DL is suspended, and she's a restrained party with Droz on file.
1: Copy. Who's the restrained party in that?
2: AC for the 245 suspect vehicle out of SSD. Last hit, Antelope Lycan at 827. It's a red Honda 5. Paul Lincoln Henry, 922.
0: First of REM.
1: Hey, copy, thank you. We're code 4.
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2: JMC, do you copy?
0: For a 245 suspect vehicle after a road rage incident in SSD, the area of Greenback and Verner. Suspect vehicle is a red Honda Accord. Stabbed the victim and then left. Possible DOT towards Citrus Heights. The plate is 5, Paul Lincoln Henry 922. Again, it's a red Honda Accord. Clear current out of Rancho Cordova. We do have history with it. The suspect will be a WMA-20 with a buzz cut. Full thing clear.

0: 432, can I have one by number?
1: Go ahead.
0: California David 54H4019, last of Morrow, male.

Units update on that previously aired 245 suspect per SSD. They are now northbound Antelope at Old Auburn.

0: 32 scan just a minute ago, just southbound Fair Oaks at Oak Ave.
1: Jennifer.

0: an update on the SSC-245. An SSC unit has a possible match at Fair Oaks and Greenback.
1: Rims in the vehicle match. The driver looks like a WMA, shorter haircut, possibly bowl cut, with a black t-shirt.
2: Copy.
1: The vehicle just locked south on Fair Oaks at Sunrise Eastway less than a minute ago.
2: SSC just updated. It is southbound Fair Oaks out, approaching Madison. There's a unit behind it. Sam Zero Adam 74, can you be cover for this vehicle stop?
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2: 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Or Sam City, copy code.
4: Sam City, we're just behind the truck, right?
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2: 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South on Fair Oaks Sunset.
0: And it continued southbound Fair Oaks through Sunset.

0: Frank 5, 29 on 2, 1 verbal, 1 by number.
1: Go to first.
0: The last ship, Sam Henry, Ida Paul, first of Amber, Adam Mary, Boy, Edward Robert, DOV 825, 1982, A2, female.
1: Ten four, go to second.
0: It'll be by number. Adam 459-2929, Leslie Gibson, male.

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1: 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Suspect is so far cooperative.
0: Made it on a traffic stop at Bamboo and Home area, somewhere in Fair Oaks.

0: Hey, guys, I have your return for the first. Your subject last of ship 82582 is known. Clear. She is the restrained party in an unserved criminal protective order, protected the last of Gibson, and the restrained party in the served criminal protective order with protected last of ship. She is clear 29-27, is suspended with IID requirement, and she's flagged as universal precautions in KPS.
1: Good.
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1: Pick up in the plate.
0: Hey, George, Zebra, John, 694. 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

0: 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The Randall and Ofria on 37253 Charles 2, the 4 truck, and I have a 27 already.
1: Go to 27.
0: Y yellow 402 6355 Lasta Holmes, mail should be expired from April.

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1: 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She's clear, 27 is expired.
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1: Correct.
0: Last of Montero, 818-69, has two to 11M Marys in KPF. One is for $20,001 with a $10,500 bail. The other is for H&S, also with a $10,500 bail. Checking WPS.
1: Copy.

0: IV7 from Frank 5. Are you on main?
1: Go ahead for IV7.
0: Okay. Hey, it's Frank 5. Can you tell IV7 to give me a 21 when he gets a chance?
1: Yes, sir.
2: Boy 21, I have the rest of your returns.
1: Correct.
2: Montero is cleared. WPS 27 is expired.
1: Copy. 10.
2: How far?

0: animal control team with a loose animal call in the area of Green Trails and Hatfield and V3. It's going to be a 2-hour time delay.
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0: 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He's advising he's been to court.
1: So far.

0: Great, guys. Your turn.
1: Good.
0: Last of Henderson, 4296 is known. She's clear. WPS 27 is ID only.
1: Copy. She's the same.

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1: 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Was it previously cited or sworn?
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1: 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Okay, 27, my number.
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0: 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Should come back to Kia.
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0: Voyager, on Central 911 open line at 4451 Quakey Glen Drive. It's an open line with nothing heard, unable to call back. 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
1: 31 Adam, 272901 by number.
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0: Copy.

0: of the sun. I'll be out with three of the outfield, I'll be safe.
1: What, three? And did you say you want a second?
0: Yeah.

0: en route.
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2: Traffic 27 out of plate.
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2: 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It's a silver Dodge.
0: 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It's going to be clear current 19 Dodge out of Elk Grove.
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4: Charles 51, Charles 42 to start for a B5 robbery alarm at the Farmers and Merchants Bank, 8799 Elk Grove Boulevard. The area of activation is going to be the ambush alarm.
5: R56, show me right after that. I'm at EGB and get there.
6: Charles 11, early call notice. I'll just take one additional unit. You can go on and cancel Charles 2 here.
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0: Motor 56, I'm about to go on scene. Any updates?
1: Negative. Somebody, the lumber company actually called back just now and advised to cancel. We're advising them not able to cancel.

Quarterback 6, copy that. Can you show me on scene, please, and then see if there's an employee that will step out and meet me, and then just let me know what they're wearing.

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1: I copy. 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
0: Are you available to take that hazard call at Blue Ravine and Prairie City Road?
1: Negative. Can you show me on traffic court, actually?
0: 10-4.
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2: 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They're advising it was a test.
0: 7-0.

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0: Charles 22, Charles 42 to start for a TC with fire responding, Simi Laguna and Bighorn, a three-vehicle TC in the middle of the intersection. RP's vehicle is going to be a black F-150, and we have fire en route.
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0: 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And can I get a case number?
1: I copy. And your case number is 4186-4186.
0: Charles Lemon, I copy. I'm okay. You can go and cancel additional.
1: I copy.
0: Charles, 2-2.
1: Good.
2: We'll be actually east of the intersection.
1: Copy. And Charles, 41, I'll show you clear.
2: It's going to be minor injuries.
1: I copy, minor injuries.

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0: Eight X-ray Lincoln 26.
1: Charles 22, I think you clipped yourself on the last plate. I got 8 X-ray Lincoln 26. Copy. All three added.

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2: 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Roadway's open. Everybody's been moved to the city ring parking lot.
3: I copy. Animal Control 12, I'm going to preempt you for an urgent well check in B5 Elk Grove and Bradshaw. It's going to be for a black lab that's laying on the side of the road. RP advises looks still alive, but possibly has broken legs.
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2: 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I'm okay, no Rebecca.
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3: 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Folsom Boulevard, about a quarter mile before Natoma Station, there's a tree blocking the number 2 lane.
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0: California plate disabled. David over Paul. Oh. Correction. Mary David 827. David over Paul.
2: David, go ahead. David 8701617. Driver of the Toyota Camry. 265.
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1: I copy in your plate.
4: 7 Robert Queen Charles 835 on a great chase.
1: I copy. Letter 45 is going to be clear, expired in March of last year on a 2016 Toyota out of SAC. It's got a rip on file and a pending master, less of CHA, out of SAC.
5: What was the last number?
4: 8.
5: 10-4.

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0: Inez Villal out of El Dorado, 6580 Centerview Drive. It's a stop and check the welfare. The vehicle is a 2008 white Chevy Van 7 George, X-ray George 382. The RO left of Beg made some vague 1056 statements, nothing specific. Full something clear.
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0: Seven Zebra, David Zebra, 375.
1: Copy. Motor 6 is going to be clear, current, expires in August of this year. 2017 Ford, out of Elk Grove.

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0: the animal services on right now? 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But he's got a broken, probably broken left leg.
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1: I copy. Animal Control 12, do you copy that traffic?

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1: Go ahead.
0: Someone shared
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0: 10-4.

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2: 7, King 70456.
1: Okay, 7, that plate is returned and clear, expired March of 26, 2003, Ford out of Citrus Heights, De Celebrado.
0: Copy.
3: 7, can you grant me and attach me to Animal Control 12 call?
0: Sure.
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0: 31. Is it possible to pull a second number for this case, or is it better to create a duplicate call with the same search? Well, I should come back to it.
1: Deal.
0: Tommy, can you just pull up for the follow-up call? That works.
1: Cover that. And Charles 31, that case number is going to be 4189-4189.
0: Tommy,

0: 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Last of McLean.
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1: 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Everyone, clear valve.
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2: You put me out on a suspicious vehicle in front of 8789 Goldie Glen Way. I have a plate when you're ready.
1: Yeah, I go with that plate.
2: 7 Lincoln Frank Zebra 248.

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1: Hi, copy. Charles 22, can I start you towards 8789 Goldie Glen in P3 to cover IV34? 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
2: Charles 31.
1: Go ahead.
2: I'm en route to the Vader address of my call. I'll stage at Sheldon and Vader until units are available, and we'll meet there and talk. Go for

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0: 31 from 42, if you need an additional.
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Charles 41, Charles 42 to Starfire of B5, incomplete phase 2 off of Lockford Court. People or to the TV. No answer on callback.

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2: 3.

0: Charles 41, Charles 42, to start for a B5, possible DUI, Elk Grove Wine and Liquor off of Elk Grove Flooring. The RP advised a white female appears to be HVD behind the wheel of a red Toyota Corolla that's still in the parking lot. Back up. It appears to be a solo occupant in that red Corolla. License plate 6, Adam King, Adam 221.
1: Plus 6, copy. If you still have the RP on the line, just have them advise if she leaves in what direction.
0: We're still landline. The RP has a visual of the vehicle with the driver door open, and the driver appears to be awake.

0: 506. 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
1: That's going to be north.

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1: Go ahead. 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Minnesota plate when you're ready.
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traffic 27, and I'm getting no return yet on, and let's... 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

0: CSO-13 with the MPI risks. I think we mentioned out of the county, but the RP is going to be standing by at the Fortune Charter Preschool off of Bighorn.
1: Okay.

0: 431, I'll take another unit. I'm going to attempt contact with Mr. Link. I'll be in route.
1: Step 4.
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0: 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Are you clear for a transfer?
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0: California 7, Lincoln, Frank Williams 790. It's going to be a blue escort with one.
1: 74, that plate is returning clear, suspended on a 2001 Ford out of Patterson, Las Lopez.
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0: Just in custody.
1: 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Edward 717 should come back to a Chevy Volt.
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1: Copy.
0: Can you start towards 74? He's out with a subject that has a possible 1030 Frank out of Richmond.
2: 46, different.
0: Yeah. 74, are you on channel 1?
3: 74. We're stable with 1.
0: I copy. I have 46 en route. Did you want my partner to call and confirm that warrant?
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0: Copy.

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1: Just information, there's also a note in that 1030, Frank, that's a mandatory appearance, no cite and release, and there's a detective to contact. I'll message you the number in case you want to talk to him.
0: Copy. Thank you.

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1: 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Did you want us to call and confirm?
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1: 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And 74, just confirm, and if they do confirm, you will abstract.
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0: Disable plate, Henry Paul 393, David over Paul.

Boy 31, Boy 41, for a possible 23-152 at Broadstone in Clarksville for a newer white Subaru SUV who ran a red almost 50 RP, spin swerving, and pulled into the Ross parking lot.

0: everyone. Adam, can I get a 28?
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1: Richmond confirmed the warrant. They're going to abstract it to the main jail. She said she still needs to talk to the detective. We're going to put his updated 1021 in the call, if you want to call him.
0: I copy. 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
0: DGD and Auto Center, a black truck just collided into the left rear view mirror. Can I get a supervisor?
1: I copy, Sam 11, I'll show you a route.
0: The black truck just pulled into the parking lot of the business center on the north curb line. He's waiting.
1: I copy, you have a plate when you're ready.
0: I can't see it from here.
1: Copy and confirming he hit the right side mirror.
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1: Charlie, turn around.
2: 23, I copy in. 5-1's en route to you.
0: Receiving. He's going to be turning onto EGB westbound. He's waiting for the cars to pass.
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0: It's a black truck. I don't know if it's a Chevy or Dodge. All the windows are tinted.
2: I copy.
0: CSO 11, I'm going to wait for a unit. It's pulling out of the driveway now.
2: I copy. 5-1 is leaving from the PD, almost to EGB.
1: Charles, 4-1, you can preempt me and touch me.
0: He's in the number 3 lane approaching Laguna Springs at the green light.
2: I copy. Number 3 lane approaching Laguna Springs.
0: He's continuing westbound, and I'm just pulled over on the side of the road in front of the business on EGB, just east of the Laguna Springs.
1: What color is it, black?
0: Yeah, it's a black truck.
1: I got 3 of them.
3: Right back.
4: Mary 57, Van Maryland, Greenback.
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3: Copy.
1: There are 3 black trucks. I got 1 stop.
5: Charles 5-1, I think it's the one that went northbound. Dodge for him. I'm trying to catch up to it.
0: The damage is going to be on his right passenger rearview mirror.
5: Charles 5-1, I got it.
2: Charles 5-1, copy. How was it?
5: Laguna Springs. Swift Fox 7975 Boy 4.
2: Confirming 7975 Boy 4.
5: 7975 6 Boy 4.
2: I copy.
5: And we're stopped right outside the gate.
2: I copy.
1: Charles 4-1, I'm with 5-1. Hey, Charles 2-2, my driver's admitting to being inside, being involved in a collision. Copy, play when you're ready.
2: Charles 22, go ahead.
1: 8-3-9-3-7-TOM-3.
0: Yeah, Seuss 11, I'm pulled into the Bad Baker's parking lot.
2: I copy, confirming you don't need fire.
0: No, I'm okay.
2: Copy. When your plate returns clear current on a 25 Dodge Ram out of Sacramento. Charles 22, your plate's clear current as well. Out of Cortland to Last of Black.
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2: 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Do you need any additional units?
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6: Charles 401, 211, and 51. You guys can clear 42. We'll be attaching shortly.
2: Charles 419, copy. 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
1: 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I'm on the phone with Placer County, so.
0: Copy.
2: I said 1135. We'll be Van Maren, Greenback.
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0: Pop 49, are you in a position to back 46? He's out with the subject that's on parole.
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2: Okay.

0: C2 Vending, Reckless. Now eastbound Laguna from Bighorn for a black Mercedes. It'll be a small SUV with a partial plate of 7-boy.
1: That vehicle after all, but we have another one we're going to tow.
2: Different. Same location?
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1: It's going to be on a white Toyota Sienna, 8 John Zebra Yellow, 990.

0: units be advised of a 415 family. 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This was the El Cabo court. They're now at Costco.
1: Got it, mate. 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
0: I copy. Forty-six. I'll put you on it as well.
1: And 34. Can you put me back on the welfare?
0: 34.
1: Can you put me back on the welfare?
0: Yes, sir. Cover.
2: Not there.
0: A-frame. They're going to be to the right in the front of Costco. The RP's father is blocking the aisle. One of the vehicles is going to be a gray Outback.
3: Case number is 2231-2231.

0: and the other turn out. So the 415 at Costco, it's going to be an active 415 between the father and the mother. The daughter's crying. The mother said, why are you grabbing her arm like that? And advised that the daughter's arms are red from the father grabbing them. Dad's going to be in a gray Subaru Outback. Mother is in a white Chevy Malibu. Boy 32, boy 21 on a 415 at Leslie Pool, 431 Blue Ravine Road. 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
1: So I copy. I'm going to stop by HQ and drop off CSO first.
0: Step first. I'm boy 31. I can put you on that instead.
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2: I said 11:85 sunrise, Kingwood.
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2: Yeah, I'll go with Macy Plaza.
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3: 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You can put me on.
1: 10-4.
4: 31. He's pulling out of the store right now. I'll be 1196 with him right in front of the store.

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1: I copy, okay.
2: Thirty-two, I'm en route. 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She's report writing.

0: 21 from 11.
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0: Frank 07-81685, first of Fritz, the 01-01-1929.
1: Oh, yeah. Step 4. 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
0: Go ahead.
1: 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Clear valid.
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0: 21, can you have one by number?
1: 21, go ahead.
0: Robert 0537167, that's a Sailor's mail. And I got another one when you're ready.
1: Go ahead.
0: Frank 1850372, I said we're Nellis mail.
1: Of course.

Charles 51 with the units back for a well check at Plaza Park and Emerald Park Drive. The female on the corner of this location, she appears to be in a 415 with somebody on the phone and is running into traffic.

units en route to the well check. It'll be a VFA in her 20s with a pink bonnet, 5'2 over 125 with a pink t-shirt over black pajama bottoms. She's carrying a trash bag full of clothing.

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0: Beyond Riley Street and in front of the Aquatic Center. 4 Victor William William, 817, found a Toyota Avalon. I have a 27, we're ready.
1: Go ahead.
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0: Not a tooth you can start to a non-injury TC. You said, well, it'll be just before Blue Ravine. It's a white Lincoln SUV and a white BMW. I was very upset with Decline Medical.
1: Copy and route.
0: 10-4.
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3: And Motor 3, I'm just around the corner. I'll be putting here shortly. The route, you know.

0: 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You know if they pulled off the road?
1: One was still in the roadway. One was partially out of the roadway into the parking lot.
0: Copy on UTL so far. Keep looking.
2: 4032, I'm going to fight the poll.

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1: Never.
2: I didn't hear your traffic.
0: There's two cars involved in the crash. We're pulling into this toll parking lot. I'm inside getting food.

0: Charles 42, update. The male subject's going to be over by Home Depot.
1: I copy. You're very muffled. Do you have traffic for 31?
2: I'm surprising the two vehicles involved in the crash are in the Chipotle parking lot. I'm inside getting food.
1: Affirm, we already have units en route.
2: Copy. They just didn't know where the cars were, so I wasn't sure about going out. I wasn't responding.
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3: Copy, thank you.

Units information, reckless driver, Folsom Auburn, Folsom Lake Crossing. It's going to be a burgundy sedan all over the roadway. Plate 9, yellow, Johns Hall, 616. Was last seen turning on Folsom Lake Crossing. Full scene clear.

0: Sorry, sir, your mount was one involved vehicle, white BMW in front of Chipotle. Unknown where the second vehicle went. Allegedly pulled into the parking lot here somewhere.
1: Super.
0: BMW, one ready.
1: Go ahead.
0: 7 Mary, Tom John, 590, 328.
2: You should have me route the 1150 signature for follow-up, and I'll be code 4.
1: Yep. Employee 41 with Void 21 for cover on a 415 1025 Berg Court. It's a transfer from Butte Sheriff. Someone's calling 911 in their area saying their daughter and wife are in a 415 at this location.
0: R3, can copy 27 for BMW driver?
1: R3, go ahead.
0: Y yellow, 756-5963, last of Miranda, female.

0: Employee 31 with Floyd 22 for cover on a welfare check at 3223 Owl Creek Way. It's called in by the Aquatic Center employee that there was a juvenile upset about going home, said he was afraid his father would hit him. Negative relevant history at the location.
1: Floyd 22.

0: Wi-Fi 1.
1: Go ahead.
0: I spoke to the wife on the phone. There is a 415 going on. Advised nothing physical, but her daughter is HPD and yelling at her.

0: I don't know, for $11.95 bird cage and upland.
1: $1.35 bird cage and upland.
0: California plate 8 Edward Charles Boy 647.
1: $34 clear currents on a 2018 Subaru out of Carmichael last fifth Harlan.

0: might have heard one or two. It looks like it wasn't captured on camera. It looks like it might have occurred in one of the entrances.
1: Yeah, it was on the turn pocket for Chipotle here. We're out with both parties. Looks like it's not injury.

0: 23. 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
1: 23, go ahead.
0: D-Boy, 448-7800, pass the cable, female.
1: Of course.
2: No, this time. Is the RP still at the PD?
3: I believe so, but we can call if you'd like.
2: Hey, Firm, if you could just check to see if they're there. I'll be in touch with the PD.

0: 21, we're out with them.
1: Zephyr.
2: Charles 41 and 42, I'm going to cream 24 as death just occurred from Oasis Park. It occurred about 10 ago now. The RP was meeting somebody to sell their e-bike, and the subject took off on it. We're still outlining working on a DOT. It'll be a BNJ 15 to 16 years old wearing a gray tank top over black shorts.

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1: Adam 8 from 66, can you switch to Tech 1?
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3: B Ridge from the park. It'll be for an all black studio e bike with an orange shock in the back.
4: Blue Ravine was a guest at St. HBD, left and almost hit three vehicles. It's a white Jeep Cherokee, Utah plates, similar to one Henry Nor George 5. No units available.

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1: Tough call. The RP is advising the suspect had no front teeth, short dreads, and was wearing reading glasses.

0: in the vehicle, and that 23-152 was last seen towards East Bidwell on Blue Ravine.
1: Four 22. I'm 97, but I'll be standing by for 31 from HQ.

0: Charles 42. I think I'll be out with a male subject on the scooter. It's going to be Bighorn just south of, or north of Spoonwood.
1: I copy Bighorn just north of Spoonwood Avenue.

0: 431G, how do I invite you?
1: Go ahead.
0: Frank, 341-7680.
1: Never.
0: The first name is Ben Coe. It's going to be the father.

0: 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Saturn to you.
1: Copy, that is clear, expired November 25. Release of liability on a 2008 Saturn out of Sacramento to RV Motors.
0: Copy.
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0: 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If you can back 31 on the security check.
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0: Charles 11, I'm going to reroute you for a collision with fire needed. Charles 42, I'll attach you as well. It's going to be eastbound Laguna. The RP was rear-ended with two toddlers in the vehicle. And one of the juveniles in the vehicle has complained of pain to the head.
1: Boy 41, Boy 11 for welfare check at 705 Silo Street. CPS is requesting a welfare check for children who left with their mother to stay at their paternal grandma's house and requesting that PD confirm the children are there as well.
2: Code 422, code 4.
1: Copy, code.

0: Sure, I was 11. Have my other plates been added?
1: Negative.
0: You clear for the plate?
1: Different code.
0: First, it's going to be 5 William Nora Paul 020, red Toyota.
1: I copy, go.
0: 9 David Mary David 696, gray Tesla.
1: I copy. Both are clear current out of Elk Grove.

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0: first is going to be the driver of the Toyota, yellow 8136786.
1: Good.
0: David 6112981, and that's going to be the driver of the Tesla.
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0: Could you put this call pending for about an hour there at the park, and CPS wants us to put eyes on them?
1: So far.

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0: Myself and my partner are going to be doing a security check and possibly a welfare check for the RP. We have permission to enter the house and use the backyard if need be.
1: I copy. Can I copy permission to enter the house? What was the rest?
0: Enter the house or the backyard if need be to make access.

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1: Go ahead.
0: Carolyn Adam with heated cover. Santa Rio Mesa Way is crossed over with West C. Charles Street. Who's advising a Chevy on Rio Mesa? There's a subject that got out and attacked a female subject. He took her phone. We're still getting further. Go ahead.
2: 3-9-3-9-4, David 4 to an F-150.
0: Another report. Okay. 10-4.

The address room makes a suspect to be a black male, female subject to 9 medics. Vehicle will be a 2007 Toyota, license plate of 9 Paul, Robert X-ray 598.

0: Mr. Altria Mesa, correct play with B will be 9 Paul, Robert X-ray 598.
1: Pursue with the units back when available for a suspicious search at Mosa apartment. It'll be for building 1 on the back side of the building. The RP is advising their vehicle's making a ticking sound. It appears somebody has tampered with the vehicle. So the vehicle's a 2017 Toyota Camry, plate of 8 X-ray, Edward Tom 696.

0: Yes, sir, mate. Give me a case out for safekeeping, please.
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0: Alright, are you 25 my number?
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0: B-Boy, 609-3847. Last is Stevens, male.
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1: Denver.
2: The vehicle just blocked one ago southbound 1st Street at cost.
1: 10-4. 11, I'll be in route. I'll be there. Copy.
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0: One or two copy, please. One or two, go ahead.
1: 7 Union Paul Frank 2864. I swear it's back to.
0: Union Speed 5's vehicle was last seen northbound first at a cost. Motor 2, that 28 is clear current. It comes back to the Sharon Frost at that address on a 2017 Ford.

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1: Set.
0: Vehicle just blocked southbound lower stack at Collier, and that was less than 30 seconds ago.
1: Yes, copy.
2: I copy. I'm in the area.
1: Copy.
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4: I'll take the case.
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1: Frank 5, go ahead.
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0: Do you enter that vehicle in the park as a suspect vehicle or not?
1: 10-9.
0: Can we mark that vehicle in flock as a suspect vehicle for 211 and notify Lodi PD?
1: Copy. 11-9. That vehicle is UTL. I came all the way up to J-Hant.

0: one. Can you have one by number?
1: I copy.
0: 0-38, Austin Ham, female.
2: 10-4.

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1: Good.
0: Did we get any other hits?
2: Negative. The last one was the lower stacker call we were

0: 8, Lincoln, Lincoln, Adam, 491 on it, Nissan. Oroka.
1: I copy, they're both added.
2: Take one, that plate's hot listed.
3: 2-1.
2: Go ahead.
3: Def traffic.
4: Negative, I believe that was Arctic 1.
3: Arctic 1, go ahead.
2: That plate has been hot listed.

0: 7-8. Put him on a hot call, Little Rodeo, please.
1: Timmy, what was your cross on Blue Ravine?
0: Sorry, Little Rodeo.
1: 10-4.

0: Charles, 31.
1: Over 31.
0: Charles, 22 is looking to get you.
2: I'm in route, if you want to wait.
1: No, we're good. Broken, even clear.
2: Back off, thank you.
3: Via Arizona driver license, David 007-549-11, last of 4 years.

0: Charles 22, Charles 5, want to start for a suspicious person at Target off your Laguna. We got a subject inside the store concealing items into a champion backpack. Currently at the registers looking at trading cards. Subject is going to be a white male wearing a red hat, tan long sleeve, and black shorts.
1: Wrote down 22.
2: But.
1: Sure, available. Can you attach?
2: Hey, Verm.
0: Picked up multiple trading cards and concealed those as well. And he has left the store. About $500 to $700 worth of merchandise.
2: Just FYI, too far, it's out of play.
0: I got the RP advised when the subject was leaving, he pushed the LPO on exit.
3: He's valid. And do you have a plate?
4: Paper. 9, Tomboy X-ray, 594, on a Tesla.
3: 10-4.

0: Charles 22, you're going to be first on scene. The suspect is towards the backside of Ulta. He's going to be wearing the blue champion backpack with the merchandise as well as a red plastic Target basket. The RP lost visual.
1: Charles 22, I got him.
0: I got what you're doing there.
1: He's walking across the street towards the apartment complex.
2: We have eyes on him as well. He's going to be walking westbound across Bristol now.
0: I got you. 22, you went there.
1: All right, so I'm trying to detain one right now.
0: I got you. There's for you.

0: Boy 11, Boy 21 for a 1066 at 259 Cascade Fall Drive. RP is calling on behalf of his mom, who said someone took his car out of the driveway. It's going to be a white Infiniti Q50. It occurred about 10 minutes ago. Do you want to read back on your Arizona plate?
1: Thank you.
0: Okay.

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1: When I copy, do you know if the individual is wearing glasses?
2: Stand by. Stand by.

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1: 10-4. Are you clear for 21?
0: A-firm.
1: Break. 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
3: 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Yeah. Whatever. Code 4 on the report.
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0: 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And we have a plate 7 Frank George Adam 702 on a 2014 Chevy Sonic.
1: Got it.
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1: Charles, did you go?
0: One to the PD. Sure.
1: Copy that, Sergeant PD.
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1: Copy. 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
0: Charisma, I can see.

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0: 0.5.
2: They were, I guess they were exiting Black Miners Bar at 144.
1: Ten-four. Our most recent match is 149 from Folsom Boulevard onto Natoma around the time of the 911 call.

0: Charles 11.
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1: Unconfirmed, but the husband should still be on scene. They were in a 415 earlier, and the RV had to walk away. Unknown if the male's still there.
0: Copy.

0: Charles 5-1.
1: Right.
0: I'm sorry, disregard. Break Charles 3-1.
1: I'm with 3-1, go ahead.
0: So we're working on getting the subject's photo converted, and he has only shown H&S convictions out of Ohio. No, that's...
1: I copy, thank you.

0: Charles 11, male half is still going to be at the location. He's out front on the child.
1: Copy.
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1: Go ahead.
0: We're going to be okay. You can go ahead and send fire in.
1: Copy. We'll call an advice.
2: 914, can you give me incident 136 and you show me on 21?

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1: Good.
0: SF Korea is flagged in KPF as assaultive with the remark that he made comments to follow officers home to kill them.
1: So far, go for it.

0: Charles 42, you can come near that 450.
1: I copy. Is there a unit to clear the back?
2: Charles 41.
1: I copy. And sounds like when the glass was broken, it cut the RP's grandchild. Unknown medical at this time. Can hear multiple items breaking in the background with a male yelling.
3: For 422, he's cleared of UPS. ID only.
2: Copy.

units interrupted Darley Way. There's going to be an open line 415 with several subjects on scene. The RP keeps yelling that he's trying to fight me.

0: Adam 34, the EPO has been granted.
1: Copy.
2: Yeah, units interrupted Darley Way for the physical 415 now. To me, multiple family is fighting the subject. The RP stating that she was hit in the head with his fists, unknown HPD or HS. Charles 42.
3: I'm myself, 42, be good.
2: Copy. The male is currently out front. With a call from yesterday, he's described as a BMA 511-170 with black hair.

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1: 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Case number is 4196-4196.

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0: 6 William Yellow George, 934 Black Acura with 2 No Rebecca Mocha.
1: Copy. C-Vise, the parties are going to be in the front yard. There's glass everywhere. And the male is off his medication, diagnosed schizophrenic.
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0: Hey, Adam. 745, 5888, last of Glomelli.

0: Charles 42, one in custody. Can we get a case number?
1: Can I copy one in custody?

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1: Heavy. 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
1: Copy that.
0: 6 William Sam King 635 White Toyota Sienna with 1. I'm okay, no reverse.

0: Employee 22. Officer Morgan Sears has served the community of Folsom for the past 5 years. Officer Sears began her law enforcement career with the El Dorado County Sheriff's Department as a records technician before becoming a sworn officer with the Folsom Police Department. Officer Sears' commitment to service led to multiple roles, including the peer support team, mounted patrol unit, arrest and control instructor, and spearheading an incredibly successful in-house therapy dog program with her sidekick, Liberty. We will miss your vivacious attitude, but we are proud to have served alongside you, and we know that your next chapter holds great things. Congratulations to Officer Sears and her partners, Clyde and Liberty, as they head into a bright future.
1: Copy, thank you.
2: Charles 41, go ahead.
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0: 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Boy 6592637 Lester McCormick, female.
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0: 7 Robert Paul Victor 635, Gray Toyota Camry with 1. I'm okay, no rebuff.
1: Copy. There's 11 for the beat 1 robbery report at ERP's at the PD for contact. George, I'll be in touch.

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0: For that other Wolfer check, you can send the east side or west side unit next available.
1: Heavy.

0: George, some very use of the RPs and drone the PD.
1: Abram. This is being a black SUV and a plate.

units information on a reckless driver from Clarksville and East Bidwell for a female driving with a young child on her lap. It's going to be a white Tesla SUV, plate Edward Robert 07 Boy 51. Last seen on Clarksville, heading away from East Bidwell. Full something clear.

And on that reckless, there is a permanent plate assigned 9 Zebra Henry Frank 676, registered to Madison Bear Ridge at 1262 North Floor Circle.

0: David 32. I'm going to divert you with David 21 for a 1066 at 7012 Folsom Auburn Road. RP is not 97, but watching via live ring camera that her female tenant's boyfriend just showed up and is currently drilling through the lock of the fence of the property on 1718 Folsom Auburn, which is also RP's property.
1: George 11, can you hold my current call and put myself and George 12 on that wall check? Clear that unit, please.
0: Okay. Hi, Toby. Gray hair, wearing a gray shirt and cargo shorts. He's associated to a newer white pickup truck.

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1: Call three from Canada.
2: Father arrived, Anna, 27.
0: Okay.
2: CLE Edward 295 5577 2, last of Harlow.

0: 83, can you show me a flag down at Oak Forest and Brookdale?
1: Confirming Oak Forest and Brookdale. And units on the 1066. Just for info, we do have history with the tenant, Melissa Robertson. It's unknown if she's 97, but she does have a 1011 M Mary in KPF for 23152.
2: A 415 at Dutch Brothers.
0: Yeah, really high 14. It's all one of the female employees.
2: I copy. I'll put you out at Oak Forest at Brookdale.
3: And you drop to the person found in the BMJ, 4 years old, long curly hair, wearing a biggie shirt, diaper, no shoes. He's got an iPad.
4: Virtual one, can you touch, please?
3: Good.
4: 6 Sam Boyd Henry 556 on the field.
3: Hi, Kevin. It's clear, expired as of 2025. It says 2011 Toyota left of Hampton out of Elk Grove with a rip on file and a penny master to the scene.

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1: Have you guys?
0: 8 Tom Lincoln William 505 on a white Toyota Camry is one. I'm okay to read back.

0: Hey, Norman, I copy that. 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
1: So far.
2: 21, you can clear at the bridge. Clear.
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0: George 5-2, I think 647.
1: I have your phone contact. Go as a first.
2: 6 Zebra Paul William 916 on the 4th break.
1: 10-4, go as a second.
2: 9 Frank Sam Edward 125 on the 4th, and nobody's here right now.
1: 10-4.

0: David 32, both of those 28s return clear, expired to a Ronald Carter at that address.
1: Copy. I'm waiting for RP to get here, but it looks like no crime.
0: 10-4.
2: You can cancel and put forth.
3: Coming.
0: Yeah. 37 for the 459 at target.
2: Oh. And the RP is requesting contact at the call location.

0: David 11, David 41, for a 415 at Ruby's Books, 724 Sutter Street. For a male outside the store that's yelling at RP, he was asked to leave because he was bothering customers. Most likely HBD. It's going to be an HMA in his 40s, 5'6", medium build, white and black hat, and a black shirt.
1: Yellow 1196. Lincoln and Bond on 946-48 Charles 4 on a Ford truck.
0: Russell Lincoln.

0: 25. Can I add a temporary 28 to the call, please?
1: Thanks, Ron. Go ahead.
0: David Roberts, 43, Mary 92, on a Volkswagen.
1: Have you cleared current 2015 Volkswagen out of Citrus Heights, left the office?

0: 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He does have flagging rooms as schizophrenic and paranoid.
1: Okay, for the parking place.

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And for the 415, the male half is on pretrial probation, times 4 for H&S, and 594, he's clear, suspended 27.

0: 11, they don't have collected his belongings in his walk anyway. I'm just going to verify here if need be.
1: 10-4. Yellow 1, clear valve.
2: Copy, we're before.
1: Cap. David 11, he is back on 911.
0: Everyone,
1: go for. Cop, go for.

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Industrial film on a 7 franc, Mary David 961 on a Kia.

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1: Go ahead.
0: Paul 01833310, first to John. Can you send me case?
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0: 83, can you use my fire that we're south of the sunrise check on the sidewalk?
1: 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Go ahead.
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0: Please vote for a ticket.
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0: Can you put me on the 415 family? I have eyes on a possible subject in the parking lot. WMA, black jacket, blue jeans, black shoes, walking away from a black Honda.
1: I copy. I'm on the phone with the mom. She's pretty uncooperative, but she's saying that he's running away now. He doesn't want to go to the hospital. He's on this lithium med. She sounds like she's probably on something as well.
0: Copy. He's not running away. He's just walked away towards Spartan Finals.

Mayfield. Go ahead. Can you show me for it, please? 10 more.

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1: Ten four, he is valid provisional.
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0: It's Metro Tick. That subject may have walked into the Sutter Walking Clinic.
1: Sam 10. I think Sam 4 is going to handle that. Yeah, it goes for private call area.

0: Dispatcher, take the subject walked into Smart and Final or at least in front of it.
1: Have it. My mom was advised to stay in the parking lot of the McDonald's. 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
1: 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At the 28?
2: 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It's going to be the Honda Civic.
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0: George 42, are you available for a phone call from John?
1: Yeah, Jeremy, you can transfer him to my work cell, please.
0: Can you get back with George 2 and route to the beat 2, custody LPO at the Nugget?

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0: Just sending a fire call 8233 Strang. RP's 93 old father passed away. The death was expected, but they're requesting somebody comes out to pronounce. We've advised fire.
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0: Harrington and Eastbid. 7, Sam, King, Mary, 339 on a Honda Civic. I have a 27 already.
1: What's a 27?
0: W. William, 872-0336, last of Burke, funeral.
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0: In the parking lot of 1600 Creekside, 9 Union Sam George, 893, on a Tesla. And can you see if it mentions anything about being a legacy plate?

0: any meat too suspicious, just so that would go. Motor 3, I'm not saying anything about a legacy plate on the return.
1: Copy, thank you.

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0: For that, do you hope that it last flocked northbound West Stockton, just south of Dunwich, but for the flock hit, it looks like it was turning into the Dunwich neighborhood.
1: Copy.
0: And I'm sorry, that was at 1546.

0: Joe Trent, Chief Mark, one in custody. Can I get case number?
1: Copy, one in custody.
2: David 31, can you copy it, please?
1: Go ahead.
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0: D. David, 405-8551, last of Andreas, female.
1: 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She's valid.
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0: 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Can you copy this, please?
1: Coming in.
0: 4 Paul, David 4812 break. Second plate's going to be 86451 X-ray 1.

0: One or two in our attention. 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
1: Three, the first seat is clear, current 05. Looks like it's on a utility trailer out of Elk Grove Creek. And the second plate's returning clear, current 2015 for it out of Elk Grove.
0: Very copy, thank you.

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1: Comes back clear and expired on a 2025 Ford to a Ronald Carter.

PD units information on the reckless vehicle last seen westbound East Natoma from Blue Ravine. It's going to be a white van all over the roadway and going into oncoming traffic on Green Valley. Coming back on an 09 Chevy van, 281146 Ford George Forest, clear current off Sacramento, full main clear.

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